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This weekend was sort of a dress rehearsal for Labor Day, right? 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

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I'm Laura St. James, and you can't have a best of the 80s and 90s weekend without this 90s classic from the Spice Girls. Yo!

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Tribute still rolling in for Dolly Parton. At her request, she will be laid to rest with a small and private service with immediate family at Woodlawn Memorial Park and Mausoleum in Nashville, next to her loving husband, Carl Dean, who passed away last year. Hard to imagine a world without Dolly, that's for sure.

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So when you're feeling sluggish tomorrow afternoon when you're back at work, you're not alone. That's usually the time when you grab a super unhealthy snack. We all do it. M&M's are my weakness. 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

0: Nothing like a cool pillow to help you fall asleep. 97.1 Wash FM. I'm Laura St. James. Well, Ben & Jerry's has launched frozen pillowcases for cooler sleeps. Yes, they've launched a new line of pillowcases called Ice Dreams. Each pillowcase goes in the freezer for 2 hours, then slips over a pillow for a cool sleep. The Ice Dreams come in three designs inspired by cookie dough, fish food, and half-baked. Might be trying one of those. Anything for a good night's sleep.
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It's 97.1 Wash FM. I'm Laura St. James. 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
1: 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Britney Spears made a troubling Instagram post that she believes a man that was hired to clean her house was actually a paparazzi and was spying on her. Oh, here she is now.

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0: 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Loving all these 80s songs you guys are telling us you want us to play tonight. Oh my gosh, speaking of the 80s, remember? Back then was the first time we ever heard this.
1: 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Parental guidance is therefore suggested.

0: 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Thank you, Gloria.
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0: 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Michelle's on the phone. Michelle, what's up?
1: Oh, Teresa, you're just the best. Honestly, your spirit just really comes through loud and clear, and it's great.
0: Oh, wow. Did somebody pay you to say that? No, seriously, thank you so much. Glad you're part of our radio family.

0: 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What's something that's made you smile recently?
1: Well, I'm getting older, and somebody honked at me today and said, hey. And it was somebody I didn't know. It was a guy, and it lets me know I still got it.
0: Nice. I love it.

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Making new friends all over the place tonight. 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

0: 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Hey, Lori, here is your song request finally. Sorry it took so long.
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0: 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Kim, what are you doing right now?
1: I'm talking to you instead of working. I hope my bosses don't mind.
0: Ooh, thank you. I think. Don't get in trouble, okay?

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Hi to Michelle. Thank you so much for listening this morning and for the Twitter follow at TeresaLucas3. Here's your song request.

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1: Well, Katy Perry and her boyfriend, former Prime Minister of Canada, Justin Trudeau, still going strong together. You know, they spent a summer getaway this year in Europe. Here's Katy now.

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Hey there, it's Teresa Lucas. Lots of variety lined up for you tonight. Teresa Lucas 3 on Twitter, TT Momo 2 on Instagram. Let's hook up.

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Wondering if you'd like to be on the air with me tonight? 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You can leave me a message. We're talking 80s memories next, so let me hear yours.

0: 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Teresa Lucas, you're a forever 80s girl. Having so much fun with you. Oh, the 80s. Our poor parents and grandparents. So confused. They didn't understand. The boys and the girls all dressing the same, you know, with the leather or pleather and high hair. Remember back in the day when some of the guys in your class had the best feathered hair? Oh, man. You know, now that I think about it, I don't know if I was infatuated or just jealous. What did the guys in your high school look like that all the girls went nuts over?
1: Pretty much any guy who dressed like a girl and wore more makeup than my girlfriend or my grandma.
0: That is so true.
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0: 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Hey, Daniel, thanks so much for being a part of our radio family and for calling. Guess what? 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
1: What? That's awesome.

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So you know the Michael Jackson biopic, a massive success financially, surpassed $1 billion globally. It's amazing. If you haven't seen it yet,

0: A special good morning to the city of Arlington and kids who are going back to school for the first day today. Proud of you. You got an extra week on the rest of the DMV, but now summer is officially deleted. It's 97.1 Wash FM, but that's good news because there's always another summer ahead to look forward to and a holiday weekend to look forward to as well. We're Toby and Chili in the morning, 866-927-4361 on this Monday. Why are you feeling good today, Chili?
1: Well, I realized shortly after I got to work that I forgot to put on deodorant. And I'm thinking, I did not want to start a work week like this. However, you know, the lockers that we have here to store things. Many years ago, I'm talking, years ago.
0: Oh, Lord.
1: I brought in a deodorant stick for emergencies.
0: Sure.
1: Lo and behold, I took advantage and I'm thanking my past self. Chili, you were so smart to do that because I am not stinking up this joint.
0: Question. Does deodorant ever expire?
1: Not really.
0: I know it gets old. And
1: I promise you it's working fine right now.
0: For guys, it gets if you're using the stick, it dries out sometimes if
1: you don't use it. It's still good. It's still good. But yeah.
0: And that's it. For me, if the stick gets dry because I haven't used it, like that normally happens if I'd been like, oh, well, let me use this spray deodorant. I like the spray deodorant. Then you run out of the spray deodorant and you go back to the other one. And it's like, okay, a little off put, but okay, at least I'm not funky.
1: Yeah.
0: You know what I mean?
1: Yeah.
0: I'm feeling great today because it was a weekend of productivity. My significant other comes back from her week away down in Norfolk. And I look forward to seeing her at some point in time this week. But nonetheless, in order to prepare for that, I took care of life things, cleaned up, mopped, you know, domestic Toby. I wish I wish it was sexier, but, you know, hey, that was my 20s and 30s. Anyway, good morning. How are you today? You feeling good? Tell us why you've got some joy and let's spread it because it's contagious and we need it on a Monday morning. It's 97.1 Wash FM Top Stories. It's the top of the hour on the way in a few. What's going on this morning?
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1: Search and rescue crews are racing to find roughly 85 missing Americans among the thousands who are still unaccounted for after Nepal's catastrophic flooding. The State Department says 9 have been evacuated safely, and the death toll is over 800. A mother and daughter from Alexandria have died after a suspected DUI wrong way crash on 270 in Bethesda Saturday night. 2 others in their car were hospitalized. The driver of the other car, 32-year-old Jose Nolasco, faces manslaughter and DUI homicide charges. A McLean daycare teacher is charged after police say she assaulted 2 toddlers, pushing 1 2-year-old to the floor and hitting another in the head. Fairfax County police say 61-year-old Wafa Abdalia was charged with 2 counts of misdemeanor assault and battery and released on a summons. A Woodbridge man pleaded guilty to secretly filming and sexually exploiting minors in his home for 17 years. 54-year-old Jackson Crocker used hidden cameras in his bathroom starting around 2008 before being arrested last October. Hundreds of cyclists rallied at Haynes Point Saturday against the administration's plan to overhaul East Potomac Park's golf course, fearing that it's going to limit public access to the beloved bike loop and green space. And Snoop Dogg's ice cream brand, Dr. Bombay, is hiring a full-time taste tester for $10,000 a month. And the job's open to applicants anywhere in the world. The position is being handled through the hiring platform Deel. Forecast today, partly sunny skies, highs getting up to 90 with a heat index close to 100. Right now, 72 in Silver Spring.
2: 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In Rockville, as you look for the shoes, you get the lunch packed and more, you might be feeling a bit of stress. 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Stay there and we'll be inspired together.
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0: playing Washington's Variety from the 80s, 90s, and today for you as you get a new week started on this August 31st. It's 97.1 Wash FM with Toby and Chilling in the Morning. And it's time for us to talk about you and how you're doing with your morning mindset today.
1: We know that Mondays can be tough, so we try to find a quote and share it with you to maybe motivate you as you get through the rest of the day.
0: Emily Dickinson says this morning, forever is composed of nows. Emily Dickinson, forever is composed of nows. See, this is important because we spend so much time in life waiting for a better time to do something. Oh, it'll be better after the deadline. Once the kids are off to school, everything will calm down. I'll lose the weight and then I'll deal with it. And then things calm down, maybe. I think Emily Dickinson's point is that right now, this is the time. Life's not waiting somewhere in the future. It's happening every day, every moment, including on this ordinary Monday you're living through right now. So keep that in mind. Mm-hmm. Forever is composed of nows. Got it? Good. Let that sink in. Marinate a bit. It's 97.1 Wash FM. That's your morning mindset. Find it again on Insta, Facebook, all the fabulous places that you socially interact with people. And you can share it with somebody who might need it, or you can send us one of your own if you want. I can't speak on this Monday because it's Monday. Toby and Chili page, washfm.com. Now, in a few minutes,
1: I had a little nostalgic experience over the weekend. Remember when you would have cereal and the leftover milk tasted so good?
0: Yes.
1: Let's talk about this, the best leftover cereal milk. What would that be for you? 866-927-4361. We can't wait to hear.
0: And if you excuse me, I'm going to go and slurp down some milk with this cereal now.
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0: Maybe this will apply to you when you get to work and you pour yourself some cereal and you grab the milk and you finish it off. It's 97.1 Wash FM. Have you ever heard of cereal milk?
1: Yeah, so my son, who's 12, was having his Honey Nut Cheerios over the weekend, Toby. And I used to love slurping that leftover milk because it had the flavor of the cereal.
0: Yes.
1: Donato does not like it. So I ended up drinking his cereal milk and I'm thinking, this takes me back.
0: What's wrong with your son?
1: I know, right? He's missing
0: out. That is the best thing. That's why if you look in that drawer over there, you see the cereal I have over there, and I'm out of milk. One of the great joys of life is slurping the cereal milk once you've finished all the big parts of the cereal.
1: Which one?
0: You drink it down. It tastes flavorful.
1: Which one? Which one do you bring?
0: Fruit Loops.
1: Oh, yeah, that's... And it even changed the color of the cereal.
0: I don't know if that's okay or not.
1: Well, I know. It's not so great, but yeah. I always love the Captain Crunch Berry.
0: Oh, yeah.
1: Leftover. Or Golden Graham.
0: What about Cocoa Krispies?
1: Well, no, the Cocoa Puffs, that turns the chocolate into chocolate, though.
0: That's right. Ha ha. 866-927-4361. So, cereal milk. Jeremy, have you enjoyed some? What cereal makes the best in your opinion?
2: The Honey Bunches of Oats with strawberries.
1: Almost sounds too healthy, but okay.
0: I don't know. If the strawberry does what the chocolate does, that could be a good move to get some strawberry milk. Thank you this morning, Jeremy. Have a great day in Vienna. In Bethesda, Erica, cereal milk. The cereal that you think makes the best.
3: I eat boring cereal. I don't like sweet cereal anymore. Give me the Bran Flakes and give me the Cheerios. I know I've hit adulthood when I want the boring cereal.
0: Well, I'm not going to knock what you like there, Erica, but...
1: boring cereal equals boring tasting milk.
0: Right. Maybe you've got a fave. What is it? Talkback's wide open for you. If you're listening on your iHeart app right now, tap speak, send, and tell us because we love to hear from you. It is 97.1 Wash FM Hangout because right around 6:10, you'll get the news. Top stories at the top of the hour. Chili, what's going on?
1: AAA says Labor Day travelers should brace themselves for higher costs. I've got more on that in just a few.
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0: and Kevin are coming to town. That's right. The Jonas Brothers, you heard, right? Oh, you didn't? Well, now you know. And we can get you into the show at 97.1 Wash FM. We're Toby and Tilly in the morning.
1: They're going to be in town in September. You can be there. All the details right now. 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
1: Iran and the U.S. traded attacks yesterday after the U.S. military struck Iranian rocket launchers. We've got the latest on that story and others on the way with Toby and Chili in the Morning on 97.1 WASH-FM.

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0: retail therapy on the regular, you might have noticed a trend emerging at some of the places you like to go and get said retail therapy, otherwise known as shopping. 97.1 Wash FM, where Toby and Chili in the Morning. There's been a movement to charge people for prime parking spots. Mm-hmm. I mean, hey, malls have to do what malls have to do to make money, and money's tight everywhere. But some people, when they brought this idea a little bit closer to home here in the DMV, weren't so thrilled about it.
1: Well, the mall in Columbia did put up what's called preferred parking at 120 spots on August 3rd. This was near Main Event and Seasons 52. Mm-hmm. It was $2.45 for the first hour and then up to $10.45 for the day. Here's what happened. Shoppers mostly ignored it and just kept parking elsewhere. This past Friday, okay, all the signs had come down and the once empty premium spots were packed again. And the mall spokesperson says this is just temporarily on pause while they find a better location for it.
0: I'll tell you when they're going to bring it back. Christmas time, specifically closer to Black Friday.
1: That would make sense.
0: And they'll probably put it near an anchor store rather than, say, like a food court where a lot of people drop their kids off at food courts. A lot of people enter a mall through a food court. I think if you put this by, I don't know, whatever anchor store is up there. I forget what it is. I think it might be even a Bloomingdale's. Put it near that, you know, and then call it a day. If you want the close, up close parking, you'll pay for it.
1: See, I'm not somebody who would pay for that unless it was the holidays. But you, on the other hand, I feel like you've been a bit spoiled.
0: I do at Tyson's. Yeah, but even before my injury with the knee that gave me a handicap parking pass on a temporary basis, I will tell you that, yeah, I mean, I like being close. Sure. When that pass goes away, it's going to be a thing. But I'll go back to what I used to do at Tyson's, which was pay to park up close because I didn't really want to be in the mall that long. Guess we'll have to see how this all works out in the future. It's 97.1 Wash FM. Read more. Toby and Chili page, washfm.com, and hang out for just a few because next we're going to talk about vacations and surprises. As we wrap up the summer, what was it about a vacation that pleasantly surprised you? Tell us all about it at 866-927-4361.
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0: You on M Street right now, maybe Wisconsin. Proud of you for getting that workout in early this morning in Georgetown. It's 97.1 Wash FM. Now you're ready to go for the day. We're talking this morning, Chili and I, about a place that you went on vacation to that you kind of weren't looking forward to, but maybe it surprised you. I think everybody has one of these places, and if you want to tell us about one in your world, tap that talkback microphone if you're signed into your iHeart app and tell us everything about your adventure. Chili, have you ever had a place like this?
1: Last summer. Remember when I went to North Beach in Maryland? Now, a lot of our listeners live there year-round and they commute into town. Mm-hmm. That's why I was in my mind going, it's not going to really feel like a vacation, whatever. Mm. Oh, was I wrong. So quaint, right there on the Chesapeake. Cute little mom and pop places, even a little casino. That is why I was pleasantly surprised.
0: I was pleasantly surprised by Smith Island.
1: Oh, yeah.
0: First of all, if you don't know about Smith Island, Google it. All I'll say is this. There's only one way to get there, and it's in the middle of the Chesapeake. And the people who live there, there's not many of them, but oh, they are great. I mowed some neighbor's lawn of the woman whose house we Airbnb'd. And if you get a chance to go, you should. Smith Island, home of the cake. Ellen Germantown, you say you had one of these experiences in Montana. What made it great for you?
2: The people. I didn't expect the locals to be so friendly.
1: Yeah, tell us about your experience.
2: We ended up getting invited to a little family-owned restaurant and had one of the best meals of the whole trip.
0: That goes to your point earlier, Chili, about family-owned businesses and small things that you can only find in certain places and no place else. Thank you, Al. Stu in Warrington, what vacation destination surprised you?
3: I wasn't very excited about visiting New Orleans, but I was surprised by how much I loved the city's energy and charm.
1: Tell us about it.
3: The live music, the amazing food, and colorful French Quarter just made every day feel like an adventure. I ended up having such a great time that I'm already hoping to go back.
0: Great city, Mardi Gras, beads. You know about those beads, right? Need the news? Top stories at the top of the hour, right around 7:10 this morning. Chili, what can we expect?
1: Football season is here, and a new survey finds when fans like to start tailgating before a game. We've got the latest on that coming up in just a few.
4: Traffic with Toby and Chili in the morning.
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0: Another Celine Chevy Chase who has handled six things, and it's not even 7 o'clock yet. Good for you. It's 97.1 Wash FM. Would you like to handle a trip? A trip to Philadelphia to go see Ed Sheeran?
1: He'll be at Lincoln Financial Field September 19th. Thanks to our friends at AEG. Your shot at those tickets coming up right after Toby and Chili's top stories around 7:10 with our nearly impossible question.

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1: A new NASA telescope will soon be peering into space. 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
1: And what is the question today? Because some people might have missed it. It's a Monday thing.
2: Summerween continues as retailers getting ready to sell Halloween decor. Now, Reese's is the top Halloween candy, but we want to know what's the second most favorite.
1: 866-927-4361 is the number. If you know the answer, you're going to go see Ed Sheeran at the Link in Philadelphia, thanks to AEG. Good morning. What's your name and where are you from?
3: Lauren from Germantown.
1: Welcome, Lauren from Germantown. You heard the question from Chili Amar. What is your guess?
3: Okay. My guess is Snickers.
1: Snickers.
2: Excellent guess. It is a favorite, but unfortunately not number two.
1: However, it really satisfies.
3: That's true.
1: Well, thanks for playing. Try again tomorrow, okay?
3: Thanks.
1: And who is this? Where are you from?
4: Hey, what's going on? It's Chris calling from Manassas Park.
1: Chris, good morning. You've got the question from Chili Amar. What's your guess today?
4: I am going to go with a classic. M&M's.
2: Ooh. Because they melt in your mouth, not in your hands.
1: That's right.
4: Mm. That's right.
2: Chris, I wish I could tell you that was the right answer, but alas, it is not.
4: It is not.
1: No.
4: Oh,
1: no.
4: All right.
1: Try again tomorrow so you can win these tickets, all right?
4: All right, will do.
1: And what is your name?
5: Hi, I'm Lindsay, and I'm from Percival.
1: Hello in Percival, Lindsay. You've got the question. What's your guess?
5: My guess is Kit Kat.
1: Do you love them?
5: I like Kit Kats, but my favorite is Reese's.
2: Yeah, so Reese's, again, is number one. And according to the survey, Kit Kat is the second most favorite. That means you win, Lindsay.
1: Congratulations.
5: Yay, thank you.
1: Going to see Ed Sheeran. Philadelphia, thanks to AEG, a little road trip in your future. So plan accordingly. Stock up on lots of your favorite candies. Give me a break. Give me a break. You knew today's answer was the Kit Kat bar. So enjoy the show.
5: Thank you so much. I really appreciate it.
1: Well, we appreciate you more than you know. Thanks for listening to us. Hang on so we can get some info from you. More tickets. Ed Sheeran, Philadelphia tomorrow. Be here around 7:10-ish to play and win with your Nearly Impossible question. And hang right there.
2: 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A former Fairfax County substitute teacher started a nonprofit that's quietly helping thousands of students in.
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Hour Things on 355 as you make your way over to NIH to get your work on as we get into this Monday. Good? I hope so. It's 97.1.

0: This is going to be an experience you don't want to miss. Toby and Chili in the morning. It's 97.1 Wash FM. We're headed to Nats Park, and we would love for you to come with us.
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0: So to recap, tap, speak, and send your talkback microphone saying, Nats, Nats, I'm in. 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
1: Iran has struck back at U.S. forces in the Middle East. We've got the latest on that story and others on the way. With Toby and Chili in the Morning on 97.1 WASH-FM.

0: the world is over, the loss of Dolly Parton yet. 97.1 Wash FM, Toby and Chili in the morning. But it was very, very sad last week when she was called home to join Heaven's Choir. And now that new voice is angelic, yeah. Just like she was when she was alive. And, you know, we know now what she wants to be buried with and in and on.
1: Before she passed away, she apparently told her family members she wanted to be buried in her high heels and laid to rest in a beautiful bed of plush cotton.
0: How do you think her husband laying next to her where she's being laid to rest feels about that plush cotton?
1: Oh, I think he's going to be happy that she's with him. I don't think he's going to care. But I love how she told people exactly what she wanted because she loved them high heels.
0: And what mama wants, mama's going
1: to
0: get.
1: That's right. And if I were to make plans ahead like that, I guess the only thing I'd want to be buried with are the ashes of my dog if my poor Bella went before me in her little urn. That way we can go together. Yeah.
0: Oh, you'd be clutching it right there in the center.
1: That's right. They could just place it right there. What about you?
0: Well, Chili, I've given this a lot of thought.
1: Oh, really?
0: When God calls me home, I want to be laid to rest wearing a Darth Vader mask with a Captain America shield and maybe even a Thanos gauntlet just for good measure.
1: Oh, come on.
0: Yes, and you know what? At the funeral, it's going to be open casket because I want all of you to see me one last time.
1: We're not really going to be seeing you much. We're just going to be seeing your costume.
0: That's the point. You will gaze upon me in my Darth Vader mask,
1: gosh.
0: And you'll remember. Hey, Leslie, how are things in Warrenton this morning? Tell us, have you ever seen or experienced somebody being laid to rest with something very, very uncanny?
2: A friend of ours had a family member that was a huge Cubs fan. Of course, they were buried with their various Cubs mementos.
1: Like what?
2: There was a baseball hat, a cap, of course, a jersey. I think they were probably wearing the jersey.
0: Mm-hmm.
1: How did your family feel about that?
2: They were fine with it.
3: Holy cow! Now our lives are complete. The Cubs are number one.
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0: Oh, this is great news if you're on your way to work in Bethesda right now and there's somebody in your life who cannot wait for the new Grand Theft Auto game to come out. 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

0: Oh, look at you in Old Town handling the emails. Aren't you the one with the modern inbox this morning on King Street? It's 97.1 Wash FM. How about you go from King Street to Nats Park with Chili and myself?
1: We've got our VIP Nats Park experience coming up Saturday, September 12th. 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
0: And by the way, those Terra Club seats, just Google them. You want this.

0: 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It's 97.1 Wash FM. Toby and Chili in the morning. Thank you for letting us be a small part of your day today.
1: Before we say goodbye, Toby's got something he wants to share with you to get you into a good morning mindset. It
0: comes from Emily Dickinson this morning. Forever is composed of nows. Forever is composed of nows. We spend too much time in life waiting for a better time to do something. Why? Why? The point is that this is the time. Your life's not waiting somewhere in the future. Live it right now on this seemingly ordinary Monday. It counts too. It's 97.1 Wash FM. 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

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Who knows? Maybe you'll run into them while you're there at our iHeartRadio Music Festival. 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

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We love bringing it to you every weekday morning. Hi there, Jenny with you. And coming up, got great stuff from Maroon 5, Madonna, and NSYNC. 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Wash up.

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97.1. I know a lot of folks say preseason doesn't matter. So, okay, let's just forget that Commanders-Ravens game the other night. As far as the 53-man roster, the backup QB

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The end of August brings it close to National Dog Month, and kudos to all the area adoption centers who took part in the annual Clear the Shelters campaign. There was a big push this past weekend for folks to adopt a new best friend. If you did that, please send me a photo, Jenny, at washfm.com. I'd love to see your new furry friends.

0: with us, Toby and Chili, in the morning tomorrow at 97.1 Wash FM. There's a new scam you need to know about. We'll let you know what's up.
1: And a new dating tool that helps you sleuth the person you're going out with.

0: 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It's 97.1 Wash FM. Awesome of you to be with us. And I apologize in advance if you're eating lunch right now, but this is important. A woman in Richmond recently woke up with something on her face trying to get into her mouth. She reached up, felt short hair that was very coarse. She thought it was a mouse. No, worse. It was, in fact, a bat. Oh, my goodness. Experts warn, if you arise and you find a bat in your home, try to capture it so that it can be tested for rabies. The bat in Richmond was negative. But here's the thing. Often you can't tell if you've been bitten by a bat because their teeth are so tiny. Well, okay, then. I'm telling you, between this and having to watch out for the rabid beavers in the DMV lately, I'm like, what's next?
1: Charleston Alexander Diamond Importers, the area's best diamonds for every occasion. Where the diamonds are.
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2: Thank you, Leo.
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2: With
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The college football season kicked off this past Saturday with wins for UVA and Howard. This coming weekend, the Bison will be back in action along with the Hoyas, Midshipmen, and the Terps. All will be home games, FYI. So a heads up for extra traffic around those stadiums.

It has been a week since we got the heartbreaking news that Dolly Parton had passed away. A huge festival is now being planned in Dolly's honor. I'll tell you about that, plus a couple more Dolly tidbits coming up on 97.1 Wash.

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1: I don't know what to do.
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0: How's it going? Thanks a lot for letting 97.1 Wash FM and me, Jenny, keep you company while you are working this afternoon. Dolly Parton was laid to rest in a private ceremony this past Friday, but here's a way for all of us to honor Dolly's life and legacy. Her estate has announced Dolly Fest, a two-day celebration to be held in both Nashville and London. It'll take place over two consecutive weekends sometime next year. The exact dates are being worked out. As soon as those are released, I'll let you know. And just to give us an idea of how much the entire world is missing Dolly, streams of her music are up globally over 2,000% in the last week. Wow, she was so loved.
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one and only Dolly Parton. On this day in 1997, Princess Diana passed away. And I've heard people saying that with her own love for helping others, Dolly was like America's Princess Diana. Giving back was just so important to them both.

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97.1 Wash FM. Our friends over at NASA Goddard are high-fiving today. They were instrumental in yesterday's launch of the Roman Telescope. The goal of this mission, to reveal the darkest secrets of the universe. That sounds kind of scary. Not sure I want to know.

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The 200-200 could be at our iHeartRadio Music Festival with $1,000 in spending money. Standard data and message rates apply in our nationwide contest. You'll get a confirmation text and info. Have a good one. Take care of you. Sabrina Conti next on WASH.

I was just thinking about how weekends are way too short. Fortunately, we have a three-day one. A week from today, we will not be working. It'll be Labor Day, so use that as your motivation, if you will, to help you motivate through the rest of this day and this work week. 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

getting the variety going for your work day here on 97.1 Wash FM. 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

0: 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There's a new scam you need to know about. We'll let you know what's up.
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looked at the forecast for the remainder of the week. Forget the clouds. The humidity is going to be 92% starting tomorrow. That's going to feel like someone threw a hot wet towel on your face. Summer is almost over. Your days are numbered. I'm ready for fall. It's 97.1 Wash FM. Keep that variety going for your workday of the 80s, 90s, and today. Let's hope everybody's air conditioning can handle it. One more time.

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0: my neighbor solidified my motivation to clean out the garage. It was earlier in the day on Saturday. He said, Sabrina, I am going to the dump. Do you have anything for me to take there? And I was like, you know what? I'm doing it. I'm digging in. I'm getting through this. It's been a year of me looking the other way. I don't know if it was the moon last week or whatever it was. I got through. I cleaned out my garage. I am so proud of myself. I took down shelves because I kept hitting my head when I needed to get something out of the back door of the or back seat of the car. I sold things on Facebook Marketplace. Same day, I made $150 on Facebook Marketplace. 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None of them have motorcycles anymore. So if you're interested, I got that for you.
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The Monday workday is so close to being done. Hopefully you are already out of there. We will ease you into another workday, which hopefully will be a little less painful tomorrow morning at 8:40 with over 2 hours of commercial-free variety here on Wash.

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0: This is Sabrina from Wash FM. Thank you for answering my phone call. I know you don't know the number because it's good news. You are the winner of our Jonas Brothers tickets to see them on the Burning Up Tour all over again September 30th at Capital One Arena.
1: Oh my God. I can't believe it. Thank you.
0: You're so welcome.
1: Oh my gosh. I had my baby in the playpen and we put on 97.1 on our Alexa. And then I heard the Jonas Brothers, but we heard the contest and I was like, oh, I'm just going to see if I can download the app and enter. I actually called my husband and I said, hey, I just entered the Jonas Brothers concert. We'll see if we win. No idea, but fingers crossed.
0: That's amazing. So are you and your husband going to go?
1: So I think I'm going to take my best friend, Haley, who...
2: Babysitting duty.
1: Yeah, my husband's on babysitting duty.
0: Good man, good man. I am so excited for you. Congratulations, and thanks for listening to 97.1 Wash FM. Have a great time.
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summer, and it's not fall. 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It's a new season that we're in right now. Reese's is the top Halloween candy. What's the second favorite? 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Coming up next.

I'm going to go straight home to my garden and pick whatever is there before it gets singed by this heat wave coming up. It's 97.1 Wash FM. Delilah is coming up next. Whew. Now I made it through the Monday workday. It was such

had a great weekend, a relaxing weekend, a love-filled, love-infused weekend. And I hope you stick around all night long. You're listening to The Lila.

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